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0: There is a pending transfer coming out of the ER going to Pendleton BLS. The patient is ready. ER going to Pendleton BLS. 0007.
1: Five one.

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Attention to Charlestown Ambulance. You'll be responding to Post Road at South County Trail for motorcycle accident. Please on scene. Again, Charlestown Dispatch. Attention to Charlestown Ambulance. You'll be responding Post and South County Trail.

0: 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Attention to Charlestown Ambulance. You'll be responding Post Road at South County Trail for a motorcycle accident. Unknown injuries. Again, Charlestown Dispatch. Attention to Charlestown Ambulance. You'll be responding Post Road at...
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Engine 3, Rescue 1, 6464, Wayland Trail. 68-year-old male, unconscious, but breathing. He's not responding. He does have end-stage cancer. Engine 3, Rescue 1, 6464, Wayland Trail. 68-year-old male, unconscious, but breathing. He is not responding. He does have end-stage cancer. Time to dispatch 646.

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0: Morning, this is Miller Control testing on the intercity frequency. Come in, Alvaro.
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0: Larville, loud and clear. Cumberland. Cumberland's on, loud and clear. Gloucester. Richard Gloucester.
1: Gloucester, loud and clear.
0: Lincoln.
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0: Let a comment.
4: Loud and clear, good morning.
0: North Smithfield.
2: North Smithfield, loud and clear.
0: Situate. One socket. One socket's on, loud and clear. Quarterback Valley.
4: Good morning, Quarterback Valley, loud and clear.
0: And clear with the exception of Foster, all area households open accepting. Oh, it's still clear, being in the city at 813.

0: Good morning. This is the Cranston Fire Department Metro Control Testing. Barrington Fire.
1: Good morning. Barrington, loud and clear.
0: Morning, Barrington. Central Falls.
2: Good morning. Central Falls, loud and clear.
0: Morning, Central Falls, loud and clear. East Providence.
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0: Receive EP. Johnston.
4: Johnston, loud and clear. Morning.
0: Morning, Johnston. We have you loud and clear. North Providence and Pawtucket.
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0: Receive North Providence and Pawtucket in the mix. Providence.
6: 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Providence is loud and clear.
0: Morning, Providence. We have you loud and clear. Seacon. State 911.
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1: Morning, West Warwick, we have you loud and clear. Seacon, do you want? All radios loud and clear with the exception of Seacock. 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
0: Come in, Swansea. Swansea, not heard. Come in, Tibbet.
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0: loud and clear. All the bombers, with the exception of Bristol and Swansea, you are loud and clear. The mission officers are open. This includes a test. The panel will listen to the 2026. Have a great day.
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0: Bristol and Swansea, illegal challenge 5x5. 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
1: This is Southern Control here for the fire alarm testing the southern region on the intercity. Come in, Block Island.
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7: You are I loud and clear.

Greenwich, westerly. Racing westerly at this time. All area hospitals are open and accepting. Again, that's all area hospitals open and accepting. Southern Control's clear the intercity at 0827 hours on September 19th, 2026.

Good morning, this is Station G testing with the Narragansett Fire Department on September 19th, 2026. Station G testing the emergency evacuation tone. Testing the urgent message tone. 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
1: Jimmy, on the air out of district in North Stockton for a drill.
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0: did you want to head into Memorial Square for detail? 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
1: Receive, P-12 responding.
0: All operations to T-41. 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
0: Roger. Ashley 415, Tanker Ashley 415, respond to the Hume Road site, the Route 2. 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
1: Go.
0: After relocate to the drill site to Main Street, relocate to the drill site to Main Street. Ashley 415. You might want to sit at 4451 to get it back.

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1: 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T-24.
0: Okay, thank you. Operations 2, Ashley 415.
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0: We got takers stacked up there. You can send a couple to the Ewan property. They have dry now.
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2: Operations of T-33. 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
0: Repeat that, please.
2: Thank you, Phil. Sorry, I missed it.
0: Roger.
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7: T-24 and T-34 are full. You're good, we're going to break down.
2: Okay. If you need him, then pack over. Go ahead.
7: We should be good. We only took one link off the hose pad. The rest are phony.
2: Okay. All units were shutting down operations at this time.

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1: 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We have T-24's crew helping us break down.
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1: 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We'll send away for POV, guard room, training area for drivers.
0: Receive that, 11:15, I was thinking.

Police in 901. 901. Zach, we're going to send that in again. Could you just let us know that you received it?

0: Two, stand by for dispatch, mutual aid town to South Kingstown. Main Street in South Kingstown is going to be the Starbucks. For a 22-year-old female, she previously passed out, is now conscious. She's now stating that she has abdominal pain and is dehydrated.
1: Hazard 1, with there again, rescued in Starbucks. 22-year-old female.
0: Dispatch 1119.

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0: 911 Ghost.
1: Wesley, the system's functioning. There's a couple of troubles in it that we notified maintenance with so they can have their fire alarm company come out. It's reporting as you see. You can clear the call.
0: And that one, clear the call, 1125, tomorrow.

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A bicycle is struck by a vehicle. Patient is conscious and alert, question of a fractured arm. 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
1: 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He did not get hit by the vehicle.
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1: Fire Department, you're Bruce Funny. 39 State Street, the senior center, a smell of gas in the building, possible issue with a gas stove. Swansea Fire Department responding, 39 State Street, the senior center, smell of gas in the building, possible issue with a gas stove. 1154.

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1: Pierce Street. I'll try its home.

0: Westbound ML, TNT, your driver is needed to complete the crew with Medic 1, responding 43 Pierce Street, a female lift assist in the driveway. So the interior driver is needed to complete the crew with Medic 1, 12001.
1: 774 to the building.
0: Right, or fulcrum.
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2: 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If you can meet me in the ambulance, that would be great.
1: 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Currently on there again today, right now.

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1: 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Coming by the kitchen door entrance. 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

0: Carruthers, it's fine, Pier Street. Zach, if you don't mind grabbing my door. Roger, Spencer.
1: Westerly, T201 responding, Hillside Ave extension.
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1: Red Medic 15, you have Snipes and ambulance responding, mutually.
3: It's right off Toronto.
0: Right here, thank you.
3: Medic 1 to 5-3.
0: Good.
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0: I'll be there momentarily.

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3: 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Again, Engine 3, 220220, Colonel John Gardner Road for a fire alarm investigation. 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

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Again, engine 3, 220-220, Colonel John Gardner Road for a fire alarm investigation. 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

0: 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This is 179 King's Factory Road for a 75-year-old male who has fallen.
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1: With traffic to Westerly, 1232.
2: Westerly from Stonington, T201. Trans 21 to Westerly, ALS. Traffic, we'll be switching back.
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No reading. 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
3: Route 1 and Medic responding. People are staying at the bottom of the driveway. Let me down there.
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0: now.
1: Yeah, rescue one.
0: Enemy officer under investigation of motor vehicle accident on Route 4 South, just before exit 3B.

0: address you want to file on, how do you copy now?
1: I can receive you now. Go ahead, rescue one.
0: Be advised, we have a three-car MVA. We have one individual that wants to be transported. State police are on scene. We are right on the border between Nelson County and Spanish. Not sure whose this is, but we are just south of exit 5 on 34 south, just before exit 3BNA. I don't know if you want to alert either one of those communities.
1: Receive, I'll get him started.

0: 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In the area, exit 5. One injury at this time.
1: South of.
0: I think it's south of. It looks like it's just opposite the Alley Donuts area. It's on the camera.
1: Proceed, don't get him started.

0: 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Freely transporting one to south. No other injuries here. State police say you can cancel North Kingstown.
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0: Rescue 1 is at the scene of an, appears to be an auto fire. Point in Hospital Streets. Did you get that?
1: Affirmative. We just dispatched it. Thank you.
0: All right, we see. 1601.
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2: You just for the information, I'm rescue one since I got a knock on our can.
3: 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We're invited to companies.

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It's going to be Hope Valley Ambulance responding to 8A, it's an Alpha Mill Road, 79-year-old male electricist, 1607.

0: 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Clear South County Hospital, attorney.
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Charlestown Dispatch. Attention, Charlestown Ambulance. So we're responding 139 Arbutus Trail. An 82-year-old female stating she has a chill, she's not been eating, and she's seeing things. 139 Arbutus Trail. For an 82-year-old female with chills, not eating, and seeing things. 1805. Okay.

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0: dispatch, Hanshin Hofa Ambulance, Carolina Fire Department, responding to 6 Miranda Drive, a 33-year-old male, overdose, unresponsive. It's going to be Hope Valley Ambulance, Carolina Fire Department, responding to 6 Miranda Drive, a 33-year-old male, overdose, unresponsive, one dose of Narcan given, 1835.
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1: Good.
0: Chief, from 608 on scene, we should be all set with units on scene.
1: Okay, Washington Car 603, units on scene can handle all the units going on service.
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0: EMS took a refusal on the patient. You can clear the call for Carolina. And can I also have a burn permit for 256 Shannock Hill Road, please?
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1: 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Ocean House firework detail.
2: Roger, one office.